0: country.
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0: Dirt.
1: Jordan Davis, Cat Country by Dirt. You would claim to have some anxiety, wouldn't you?
2: Anxiety. Yeah. Yeah, real bad. Not as bad now, though.
1: Is yours tied to stress, mood swings, and poor mental health? You don't have to answer that if you don't want
2: to.
1: But is that do you feel that it's tied to some of that?
2: The way you're saying it, am I eligible for compensation?
1: There's because apparently I didn't know there's two types. There's one that's called emotional reactivity and internal stability, which is ERIS is what it's known as.
2: What's the other one?
1: The other one is the stress, mood swings, and poor mental health. One of them, believe it or not, will help you live longer.
2: Okay, I thought you were going to say it's tied to dementia.
1: No, it's not that at all. But I didn't know which one you fell under.
2: I feel like I've, most of the time, I have the normal kind of anxiety. Like, oh, something is giving me, you know, extra time to think about it. Like, I'm a little stressed. I hope this works out or whatever.
1: That's ERIS. That means being cautious and anxious without the emotional instability.
2: Am I going to die or live?
1: You're going to live longer with that kind of anxiety.
2: Yeah.
1: Do you have, is that the one you feel you have?
2: Yeah. Unless I'm pounding IQ bars left and right and I'm accidentally like ingesting a ton of lion's mane without my knowledge.
1: Yeah, be careful with that.
2: That you really need to.
1: I know.
2: PSA.
1: You got to be. PSA. You got to be careful.
2: Yeah.
1: People with ERIS or IRIS or IRIS, how they pronounce it again, less likely to smoke and more likely to exercise. They also eat healthier and go to the doctor for preventative care.
2: Yeah.
1: You do those things?
2: Yes.
1: Okay.
2: But I mean, I feel like this is correlation versus causation because we let a lot of people fall through the gaps with our health and mental care systems.
1: Mm-hmm.
2: So I feel like if someone is already unable to go to the doctor regularly or unable to go to a nice Pilates studio like I do or eat healthy, fresh foods, they might have the second kind.
1: Yes.
2: Because
1: That's the kind you don't want. And this study was over 400,000 people.
2: But
1: so this isn't.
2: Which came first? You know, the mood swings and instability or their inability to go to the doctor for preventative care.
1: Well, now I'm stressed about your question. So
2: thank you.
1: Now I don't know which one I fall under either.
2: My work here is done.
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10: From the Waring Sturgis Ford Weather Center, I'm meteorologist Ember Sky. Mostly clear tonight, cooling to around 46. Wednesday looks sunny and warmer with highs near 89. Wednesday night turns mostly cloudy with lows near 58. Thursday is sunny and windy, topping out near 82.
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0: The Cat with Luke Combs. Got sidetracked earlier about how expensive everything is. And people now, we saw this, I mean, it seems like about every 3 years or 4 years, we get this same story and article from people about how they're getting creative and intentional with their grocery shopping, right? Shoppers now are buying a lot of their groceries generically.
1: I've been doing that.
0: We have too. I've done it this whole time.
1: It's kind of disheartening when they're like, here's how you can save money. And I'm like, okay, awesome. And they're like, buy generic. And I'm like, shoot.
0: Yeah, darn it. I've already been doing that.
1: What do I do? What's the generic for generic? I don't know.
0: A lot of people are, you know, of course, putting out their low-cost meals and recession recipes. God, that's the fact that we have to use that term right now is...
1: That's okay. We're not in a recession, right?
0: Made without... A lot of these recipes are made without eggs or meat.
1: I think Big Bean is going to have
0: bean-based meatloaf and egg-free French toast casserole. How would you make an egg-free French toast?
1: I'm vegans.
0: You're vegan. I need your help right now, for sure.
1: I'm sure there are ways. You can get
0: it. What do you dip it in?
1: I don't know. I'm not vegan. I haven't tried this yet. But I mean... I think people that have been low on resources in the past, whether they grew up that way or maybe they've already been in that situation, this is our time to shine, you guys.
0: This really is. Hold on. I'm looking up right now the eggless French toast recipe. Of course, I go to allrecipes.com where most people do. It's just a cup of milk, ground cinnamon, vanilla extract, and butter.
1: It'll get the job done. It won't be the same thing, but it's nice to have these alternatives if you can't afford eggs, although butter is also expensive.
0: Yeah. Well, I really want to try this now, just without
1: French toast sounds so good right now.
0: Oh my God. We went to Mother's Day Sunday and went out to eat, and it was a brunch. I'll have to show you the picture of what I ordered. Transcendent is not overselling. What I got.
1: You better not gatekeep this off air.
0: I might.
1: You better tell me.
0: We'll see.
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0: Moving on.
1: That's Josh Ross. All right, that's it for us here on Tuesday. Stitch, hopefully, will be back with us for Wednesday, and then you will be gone. Thursday. Yeah. You'll be gone.
2: I think I'll be back on Friday.
1: And then I'll be gone Wednesday night through next Tuesday. Everybody, did everybody write that down on the calendar?
2: Everybody sync up your Google calendar.
3: Make sure
2: your
3: you do, yeah.
2: Are you doing anything fun? You don't have to tell us. But.
1: I'm going to Mesa Verde. I've never been.
2: Green table?
1: And I hear it's... Mesa Verde is the in Colorado.
2: Yeah, I know. I'm just trying to...
1: Oh, the...
2: green table, right? Mesa's table.
1: No.
2: No.
1: Verde? What is that?
2: Green.
1: Is that what... How do you...
2: Mesa
1: really?
2: Is...
1: Oh my God.
2: Fudge. What? I don't know.
1: Well, I don't think it's fudge.
2: No.
1: Mesa Verde mean. Mesa Verde means green table. Yay. Yes, Leslie.
2: Is
1: nicely
2: it flat?
1: Done.
2: Is it flat?
1: It's Spanish for green table. I mean, kind of. That's what it looks like.
2: Pretty. What's one thing you're looking forward to?
1: Just to see the ruins, the ancient ruins there, the cliff dwellings.
2: I didn't know that was a thing.
1: Yeah, that's what it is.
2: It's a national park?
1: Yes.
2: You're going to get a sticker?
1: No.
2: What?
1: I'm not going to do that.
2: Is your wife going to get a sticker?
1: No, she's not going to do that either. We've talked about doing this. No, he's not going to.
2: You just want a sticker?
1: I don't want a sticker. I don't care.
2: Oh my God. You don't want to support your local national park?
1: I do. But, you know, I know people that are going to like all the national parks in the United States.
2: We don't have to do all that.
1: My in-laws are. They have four left.
2: Our engineer.
1: And they've done it all. Chris Jay is going to do the same thing. But then somebody said to me Sunday, lots of people just do what they call the lower 48 parks. To get all those done. I'm like, now wait a minute. That would be fun to do.
2: You don't want to go
1: That's
2: to Alaska.
1: That's doable. I've been to Alaska and I might have already been to the state park there.
2: Well, you don't have a sticker, so I don't believe you.
1: But it's because like, how do you get to American Samoa? It's really hard. How do you get to some of these other places? Why did they put state parks there to begin with when we can't get to them?
2: May I suggest a cruise ship?
1: I don't think we will be able to suggest that. No, thank you.
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0: From the Waring Sturgis Ford Weather Center, I'm meteorologist Ember Sky. Mostly clear tonight, cooling to around 46. Wednesday looks sunny and warmer with highs near 89. Wednesday night turns mostly cloudy with lows near 58. Thursday is sunny and windy, topping out near 82.
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John Morgan. Just a kid myself on the Cat 98.7. Thank you for spending time. Leslie and I were your second shift. More great country is coming up just after 7 o'clock. 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
11: From the Waring Sturgis Ford Weather Center, I'm meteorologist Ember Sky. Mostly clear tonight, cooling to around 46. Wednesday looks sunny and warmer with highs near 89. Wednesday night turns mostly cloudy with lows near 58. Thursday is sunny and windy, topping out near 82.
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13: From the Waring Sturgis Ford Weather Center, I'm meteorologist Ember Sky. Mostly clear tonight, cooling to around 46. Wednesday looks sunny and warmer with highs near 89. Wednesday night turns mostly cloudy with lows near 58. Thursday is sunny and windy, topping out near 82.
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10: From the Waring Sturgis Ford Weather Center, I'm meteorologist Ember Sky. Mostly clear tonight, cooling to around 46. Wednesday looks sunny and warmer with highs near 89. Wednesday night turns mostly cloudy with lows near 58. Thursday is sunny and windy, topping out near 82.
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10: From the Waring Sturgis Ford Weather Center, I'm meteorologist Ember Sky. Mostly clear tonight, cooling to around 46. Wednesday looks sunny and warmer with highs near 89. Wednesday night turns mostly cloudy with lows near 58. Thursday is sunny and windy, topping out near 82.
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11: From the Waring Sturgis Ford Weather Center, I'm meteorologist Ember Sky. Mostly clear tonight, cooling to around 46. Wednesday looks sunny and warmer with highs near 89. Wednesday night turns mostly cloudy with lows near 58. Thursday is sunny and windy, topping out near 82.
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5: From the Waring Sturgis Ford Weather Center, I'm meteorologist Ember Sky. Mostly clear tonight, cooling to around 46. Wednesday looks sunny and warmer with highs near 89. Wednesday night turns mostly cloudy with lows near 58. Thursday is sunny and windy, topping out near 82.
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3: From the Waring Sturgis Ford Weather Center, I'm meteorologist Ember Sky. Mostly clear tonight, cooling to around 46. Wednesday looks sunny and warmer with highs near 89. Wednesday night turns mostly cloudy with lows near 58. Thursday is sunny and windy, topping out near 82.
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6: 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She'd show up and I'd be walking out. 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
9: From the Waring Sturgis Ford Weather Center, I'm meteorologist Ember Sky. Mostly clear tonight, cooling to around 46. Wednesday looks sunny and warmer with highs near 89. Wednesday night turns mostly cloudy with lows near 58. Thursday is sunny and windy, topping out near 82.
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8: From the Waring Sturgis Ford Weather Center, I'm meteorologist Ember Sky. Mostly clear tonight, cooling to around 46. Wednesday looks sunny and warmer with highs near 89. Wednesday night turns mostly cloudy with lows near 58. Thursday is sunny and windy, topping out near 82.
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3: From the Waring Sturgis Ford Weather Center, I'm meteorologist Ember Sky. Mostly clear tonight, cooling to around 46. Wednesday looks sunny and warmer with highs near 89. Wednesday night turns mostly cloudy with lows.

0: near 58. Thursday is sunny and windy, topping out near 82.
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1: From the Waring Sturgis Ford Weather Center, I'm meteorologist Ember Sky. Overnight tonight stays mostly clear with lows around 46. Later today looks sunny and warmer with highs near 89. Wednesday night turns mostly cloudy, then Thursday is sunny and windy, topping out near 82.
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5: From the Waring Sturgis Ford Weather Center, I'm meteorologist Ember Sky. Overnight tonight stays mostly clear with lows around 46. Later today looks sunny and warmer with highs near 89. Wednesday night turns mostly cloudy, then Thursday is sunny and windy, topping out near 82.
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4: From the Waring Sturgis Ford Weather Center, I'm meteorologist Ember Sky. Overnight tonight stays mostly clear with lows around 46. Later today looks sunny and warmer with highs near 89. Wednesday night turns mostly cloudy, then Thursday is sunny and windy, topping out near 82.
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4: From the Waring Sturgis Ford Weather Center, I'm meteorologist Ember Sky. Overnight tonight stays mostly clear with lows around 46. Later today looks sunny and warmer with highs near 89. Wednesday night turns mostly cloudy, then Thursday is sunny and windy, topping out near 82.
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4: From the Waring Sturgis Ford Weather Center, I'm meteorologist Ember Sky. Overnight tonight stays mostly clear with lows around 46. Later today looks sunny and warmer with highs near 89. Wednesday night turns mostly cloudy, then Thursday is sunny and windy, topping out near 82.
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7: From the Waring Sturgis Ford Weather Center, I'm meteorologist Ember Sky. Overnight tonight stays mostly clear with lows around 46. Later today looks sunny and warmer with highs near 89. Wednesday night turns mostly cloudy, then Thursday is sunny and windy, topping out near 82.
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3: From the Waring Sturgis Ford Weather Center, I'm meteorologist Ember Sky. Overnight tonight stays mostly clear with lows around 46. Later today looks sunny and warmer with highs near 89. Wednesday night turns mostly cloudy, then Thursday is sunny and windy, topping out near 82.
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On a Saturday night, then I say, how you been? 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Right back

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7: From the Waring Sturgis Ford Weather Center, I'm meteorologist Ember Sky. Overnight tonight stays mostly clear with lows around 46. Later today looks sunny and warmer with highs near 89. Wednesday night turns mostly cloudy, then Thursday is sunny and windy, topping out near 82.
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5: From the Waring Sturgis Ford Weather Center, I'm meteorologist Ember Sky. Overnight tonight stays mostly clear with lows around 46. Later today looks sunny and warmer with highs near 89. Wednesday night turns mostly cloudy, then Thursday is sunny and windy, topping out near 82.
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8: From the Waring Sturgis Ford Weather Center, I'm meteorologist Ember Sky. Overnight tonight stays mostly clear with lows around 46. Later today looks sunny and warmer with highs near 89. Wednesday night turns mostly cloudy, then Thursday is sunny and windy, topping out near 82.
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beer joint with a few of the guys, with this cute little country girl called Mai. And boy, let me tell you, she was the prettiest thing I'd ever seen in a pair of boots. Well, she walked right up to me, handed me a beer, gave me a look like, let's get out of here. And that's when I realized that she was every cowboy's dream come true.

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5: From the Waring Sturgis Ford Weather Center, I'm meteorologist Ember Sky. Overnight tonight stays mostly clear with lows around 46. Later today looks sunny and warmer with highs near 89. Wednesday night turns mostly cloudy, then Thursday is sunny and windy, topping out near 82.
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8: From the Waring Sturgis Ford Weather Center, I'm meteorologist Ember Sky. Overnight tonight stays mostly clear with lows around 46. Later today looks sunny and warmer with highs near 89. Wednesday night turns mostly cloudy, then Thursday is sunny and windy, topping out near 82.
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0: It's Eric Church on the Cat with your Roadhouse. Good morning, America.
1: Good morning.
2: Good morning, America.
0: How was your drive in? How was your morning?
1: It's good.
2: It's pretty docile.
1: Yeah.
0: Well, I was going to get up and work out this morning. Didn't.
2: Sometimes just getting out of bed is enough. You know what I mean? Like, it's one sit-up.
0: I need everybody to call me at 5 in the morning. Say, Amy, get up and work out.
1: I'll try to text you this.
2: Squat down on the potty. Squat back up.
0: If I do it once, I'm gonna get a good feel for it, and I'm going to want to keep doing it. So
2: curl coffee into your mouth. That's a curl.
1: Oh, yeah. That's a good morning right there.
0: We have a very special national day today.
2: Do we?
0: It's National Michael Rose's birthday.
2: Wow.
1: Whoa, Michael Rose.
2: Is he 10 now?
0: He's 10. Can you believe it?
2: Bro.
1: Dude, that kid's cool, too.
2: Might as well buy him a car. Frick it.
1: Yeah.
2: He's got a girlfriend for sure he hasn't told you about.
0: He doesn't.
2: Yeah, he doesn't tell his mom that stuff. This is that.
0: He does.
2: This is where you turn that corner in a boy's age where I'm going to show you a bit from a comedian, Shane Gillis, where he's like, when did I stop being my mom's best friend?
0: Oh, never.
2: And he goes, I don't know what happened. It was like, he goes, but I do know. I don't remember exactly the day, but I do know why. And I'll show you the bit. But that's what happens in a boy and a mom. They're still friends. They're just not like, he was like, Shane Gillis is like, I was my mom's best friend. I go shopping with her. Everything. We did everything. She'd come in. I'm like, girl, tell me about your day.
1: Yeah. Dude, I was in the same boat.
2: Same. I was the youngest of three boys, so my mom, I went inside the Family Thrift Center so much with my mom, or Lane Bryant back in the day. I used to shop so much at Lane Bryant. I knew all the girls. Hey, Rebecca. Where's the sale rack?
0: I am always going to be Michael Rose's best friend.
2: Uh-huh.
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4: From the Waring Sturgis Ford Weather Center, I'm meteorologist Ember Sky. A red flag warning is in place today through Thursday. Look for sunny skies today with highs near 89. Tonight turns mostly cloudy with a slight chance of rain and lows near 62. Thursday warms near 82.
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0: It's Morgan Wallen and Post Malone on the Cat with Your Roadhouse Show. We probably should have talked about this yesterday. We had the Children's Miracle Network Radiothon last Friday, and we had a goal of 105,000. And by the end of the radiothon, I think what we had 102,000, something like that, around
1: something,
0: that.
1: Yep.
0: And then they finally got the total the other day, and it was $106,350. We broke every record. We've never had that much.
1: The record.
2: That's you people.
0: That's amazing.
1: It is all of you, and it's incredible. Thank you, everyone, because it is tough out there right now. Mm-hmm. And the fact that everyone still stepped up to help all these kids, holy cow.
0: I know.
2: All that little bit goes a long ways. I know, like Zach said, it's tough times financially for a lot of people right now. And it was nice of you to reach into your pocket and give what you could. And we truly appreciate it. It shows.
1: Boom.
2: Thank you.
0: I can't believe out of all times right now with the gas prices and everything, that this is when we break the record. Unbelievable.
2: Never
0: would have expected that at all. Not even to reach the record.
2: That's awesome.
0: Yeah. So you're beautiful. Thank you. Thank you so much, Black Hills.
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4: 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I like that it is fun. 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
1: You guys fans of the Fast and Furious?
0: Nah.
2: I liked the first two. I liked the first three. So the first two were cool, and then the third one was like a total veer off because the cast had some issues or something like that, so they did the Tokyo Drift one. Mm-hmm. That's probably my favorite one.
1: Yeah, Tokyo Drift was cool. I don't mind the movies. They're okay. They kind of lost me. I forgot that there was this many of them. There's 11 of them. And if you're a huge fan of it, good news.
2: There's a lot more.
1: Don't worry. Buckle up or don't. There's more, you know.
2: But wait, there's more.
1: Peacock has officially, the streaming service, has officially greenlit a Fast and Furious television series. Announced by franchise star Vin Diesel. NBC Universal upfront presentation Monday. Diesel initially claimed four shows were in development, though sources confirm only one is currently moving forward at the Universal TV. But for the last decade, this is his quote, "For the last decade, we have realized that the fans have wanted more," Diesel stated on stage alongside Jimmy Fallon. In my mind, I'm like, do they just say that to you to make you feel good? I don't know. I've never met a person that was like, I want more Fast and Furious.
2: That's what I'm saying. Like, do they? Do they want more Vin Diesel? Because you've got 11 movies already. And I feel I know they had like 7 Harry Potters and now they're doing a series, but they're just redoing the series for a newer generation.
1: Yeah, I get that.
2: But Fast and Furious is going to keep talking about what? I don't even know what's going on anymore, though, because I stopped after 3.
1: Well, I'll tell you this, the plot details are confidential. But I'm guessing they're going to do something with fake cars driving fast. Diesel promised to honor the film's legacy, but this is the second Fast and Furious TV adaptation. Do anybody guess what the first one was?
2: No.
1: Everybody's seen it. It was Netflix's animated Spy Racers series. Can't believe you didn't miss that.
2: So good. Well, I've never seen Spy Racers, Brandon. What is Spy Racers?
1: Amy's got all their shirts.
2: Oh, dude, is that the shirts you're always wearing?
0: No, I don't even know what Spy Racers is.
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8: On July 4th, 2026, the United States of America will celebrate our 250th anniversary of the signing of the Declaration of Independence. 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
17: From the Waring Sturgis Ford Weather Center, I'm meteorologist Ember Sky. A red flag warning is in place today through Thursday. Look for sunny skies today with highs near 89. Tonight turns mostly cloudy with a slight chance of rain and lows near 62. Thursday warms near 82.

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1: When is a series too much? Too much. Like we're talking about Fast and Furious here. Mm-hmm. 11 movies, 11 whatever it said.
2: When, it's too much. When is, it's too much.
1: When is a series like too many? Okay, like think of other shows. Like even Back to the Future had three. And there were three great, amazing, still hold up movies.
2: Mm-hmm.
1: What's that one? What's that one with all the superheroes back in the day, or all the action flick movie guys?
2: Lethal Weapon? No. Mission Impossible.
1: No,
2: there's too many of those.
1: Those get too many of those.
2: I don't know what you're talking about.
1: Oh my gosh, with like Rocky,
2: whatever. The Expendables.
1: The Expendables.
2: Yep.
1: They've made what, three of those?
2: Uh huh.
1: That's probably too many. The third one was too much.
2: The extra. Also, there's shows too, like Grey's Anatomy. Isn't that like 20 years or something like that?
1: Yeah.
2: 10 years? That's insane to me.
1: Grey's too old.
2: I've never seen one episode of that. Have you guys watched Grey's Anatomy?
0: No, I haven't really. But I do have a movie that can go on forever and nobody would ever get tired of it. Toy Story.
1: No.
2: I didn't really love the fourth one. Actually, I liked the fourth one. I'm lying.
0: I cried every single time.
2: Yeah.
0: And I just want the story to continue. I don't want it to stop.
1: I never got into Toy Stories, but I do agree if they're animated, because they never get older.
2: Yeah.
1: Right? Like the people, you can, the voice actors maybe do. So instead of being like, hey, guys.
0: No, if they change the voice actor, it's over for me.
1: Yeah.
0: It's got to stay the same.
2: Yeah, that's fair. Well, okay. So about stuff that isn't long enough, I could watch some more Lord of the Rings.
1: Never seen it.
0: I could too.
2: Yeah.
1: Never seen it.
2: I could watch some more of that story because there is a lot more story. They just haven't made it into a movie, but hopefully they get there.
1: Yeah.
0: And come on, Game of Thrones.
2: I never watched it really.
0: That could have kept going.
1: Never seen that one.
2: Never really watched it.
1: I mean, I watched all the Yellowstone. I don't know as if I needed more. I was almost...
2: Didn't they make like four little spin-off series too?
0: When Kevin Costner left, I was done.
1: Yeah, it was like if he's not on it, like I'm out. And these other spin-offs, the Marshalls that I'm watching now, it's all right. You know what I mean?
2: Yeah, I get it.
1: It's good. It's not the same. It's like, okay... There's some other spinoffs that are coming that look weird now. It's like, now you're just kicking a dead horse kind of thing.
2: You got to stop kicking dead horses.
1: Just stop. Come up with something new.
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8: The political season is here. I paid for this ad today because there's a critical election coming up in June. I'm David Johnson, the tree guy for 50 years here in the Black Hills. Politics in South Dakota is prickly right now. That's why I'm running for re-election for state senate. I've represented you with wholesome family values, always my guide. I made a promise to be a principled Republican leader in Pierre, and I kept that promise. Re-elect David Johnson, the tree guy, on June 2nd.
9: This is Dusty Johnson. 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While I was working with the president to cut taxes for working families, Larry Roden and John Hansen were raising them. As governor, I'll make sure South Dakota is a special place for our kids to build their future. 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
10: Good Good morning from the Home Slice News Center. Crews from the Rapid City Streets Department are keeping extra busy this month, working to achieve some lofty goals. The city's street sweeper crews are approaching the midway point of Sweeps Month, working to broom and collect debris from every street in the community during the month of May. And the city's pothole patching crews are well on their way to filling 3,000 potholes on the city's streets this month. Street Superintendent Jesse Reeb said crews filled 862 potholes last week. A Rapid City man will spend more than 2 years in prison after being convicted of illegally possessing ammunition. 27-year-old Bradley Two Eagle was sentenced May 8th to 2.5 years. Prosecutors said the case began October of last year when police responded to reports of gunshots. Officers contacted Two Eagle, who gave a false name before running from police. Authorities say he threw ammunition to the ground while fleeing and was later arrested. From the Home Slice News Center, I'm Gary Matthews reporting.
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0: It's Chris Jansen on the Cat with your Roadhouse Show.
1: Oh, yeah.
0: You thought of a good one.
1: Yeah, Breaking Bad. That was perfect amount. It ended at the perfect amount. They did the fifth season, but they also, like, they did, like, a double fifth season. They had more episodes, but it was perfect.
0: Yeah, do you think it could go further?
1: I think they did good with that El Camino post-movie with, Jesse Pinkman. And then I really liked Better Call Saul a lot.
0: Oh, yeah, that was so good.
1: It was good.
0: I'm with you on that. And once Walter White passed away.
1: And what's the, Frank Cranston's the man.
0: Yeah.

0: friends.
1: Live from downtown, KOUT Rapid City, produced by Homeslice.
2: This is not headline news. Vin Diesel says a Fast and Furious show is in the works. Technically, he pointed at a TV and grunted, "Cars," but you get the point. There's a movie in the works about the early days of MTV. It promises a lot of surprises, like the M once standing for music. Leo has been the Pope for a year. You can tell he's Americanized the Vatican because there's a neglected wave runner in the front yard. And an Oasis documentary is coming to theaters. It depicts Oasis as you've rarely seen them before. Together. This is not headline news.
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0: Blame it on the rain. There's Chancey Williams on the cat. And welcome back to the Roadhouse. But it is time.
1: Well, maybe it is stupid, but it's also dumb.
0: It's the day of the stupid criminal.
2: Yes, it is.
0: We've all secretly chosen a stupid criminal headline. And you have to secretly text in which story you want to hear about. You have all hour long to do it.
2: Mm-hmm. Super secret. All right. My headline is, a robbery at the half-ass bar was half-assed.
0: Okay. Aha.
3: Okay. Mine is, burglar stole 100 hot dogs, but from where? More at 10. Back to you, Amy.
0: Thanks, Brandon. A drunk driver drove a car down a sidewalk to chase a kid on a bike.
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2: No.
0: There's more to it.
3: Mm-hmm.
0: Which story do you want to hear about? Amy, Brandon, or Zachy Moon?
2: Let's go.
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4: From the Waring Sturgis Ford Weather Center, I'm meteorologist Ember Sky. A red flag warning is in place today through Thursday. Look for sunny skies today with highs near 89. Tonight turns mostly cloudy with a slight chance of rain and lows near 62. Thursday warms near 82.

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1: Go ahead and text in Zachy Moon for this one. My headline is, a robbery at the half-ass bar was half-assed.
2: Yeah, mine was, burglar stole 100 hot dogs, but from where? More at 10, now to you, Amy.
0: A drunk driver drove a car down a sidewalk to chase a kid on a bike. Which one you want, Amy, Brandon, or Zachy? 348-3939.
1: Well, boomers have always been a little different to me. We all know that.
2: Amy's, don't talk about her when
1: she's not a boomer. Are you a boomer?
0: No, I'm the best generation, which is Generation X.
1: It sounds cool. The name is cool. I don't know if it's the best generation.
0: It is. Best years of you could ever experience in a lifetime.
1: Okay. Well, how are you guys about talking about your feelings?
0: Not good.
1: No?
2: Yeah.
1: No.
0: I'm better at talking about other people's feelings.
1: Yeah, I get that. I'm kind of the same way. I could talk about my feelings with certain people.
2: Like, I don't there's feel. Like,
1: Oh, that's good. That's not good for you, dude. Well, there's a thing called the boomer bad news drop going around, or at least that's what they're calling it. And this is when older people, like your parents or relatives, casually send alarming news with zero context. Like randomly admitting they had surgery and didn't want to bother anyone.
2: Yeah.
1: So like when my mom, she recently had a hysterectomy. She is just like past boomer, I think, or she might be end of boomer, whatever. But she told me she was having surgery a few weeks before and that it wasn't a big deal. And then she told me after she was done, I finished my hysterectomy. And I'm like, that's a huge deal. And she did not make it seem like that. She said it was a small surgery, no big deal. And then she came out of it and she's like, yeah, I'm healing. She had to heal for like 2 weeks, like, and rest and before she could go back to work.
2: Wow.
1: Yeah. And she's just acting like it's nothing, dude. And they'll just slip it into conversation casually. It just blows my mind. Because I don't know. I was raised by her, but we do talk about our feelings. Like, I was raised to talk about my feelings with her. And I'm pretty good at it. I like, but I have certain people, like Mitchie, we talk about our feelings. That's that kind of friend.
2: Right.
1: You guys, we talk about how white my legs are.
2: Those are white. That'll come up later. Yeah. And but I, it's funny you say this because my parents are the same way.
1: Yeah?
2: It's exact same way. And Amy's that way, too.
1: I can see that. Yeah, you probably learned it from that generation. You're just behind them.
2: She's not. I'm just poking fun because she's staring at us.
1: She already said she doesn't talk about her feelings. She's probably that way.
2: Amy, let's talk about your feelings.
0: Okay. What do you want to know?
1: How you been feeling lately?
0: Annoyed with you too.
1: See how honesty feels?
2: Does that make you feel better now?
0: It does. Yeah, okay, thank you. You guys already knew that though.
1: That's true.
2: We assumed. Yeah.
1: But you know what happens when you assume? You make an ass out of you and me.
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0: Chase Rice on the Cat with your Roadhouse, and it is your final opportunity to text in for Stupid Criminal.
1: It is time for me to read this headline. A robbery at the half-ass bar was half-assed.
0: Language.
1: Okay, I'm sorry.
2: Mine was burglar stole 100 weenies, but from where? More at 10. Back to you, Amy.
0: A drunk driver drove a car down a sidewalk to chase a kid on a bike. Texting Amy, Brandon, or Zachy.
2: How dare he ride on the
1: time.
2: Sidewalk.
0: 348-3939.
2: So we're talking about boomers.
1: Yeah.
2: No, we're talking about, like, my parents are the same way. My mom will do this. Okay, back this up. I go into the doctor for, like, this is a while back. What about your health history? And I'm like, I don't know.
1: I'm still alive.
2: And they're like, how are your parents doing? I'm like, actually, I think they're healthy as all can get out. And I'm like, in my mind, as I'm saying it, going, no, they're not.
1: You just never,
2: you know, I mean, I'm not
1: it.
2: Saying like they got nothing but health issues, but I'm like, wait a minute. One of them's got to be on medication for something.
1: Yeah, you'd think.
2: They talk about taking medication. What the heck is it for? So I'm like, I don't actually know. And so I'm like, sorry, I can't answer that question right now because my mom, in an effort to, like, mom and dad, in an effort to, like, not share bad news. Uh-huh. Don't worry, we've got high cholesterol and bad blood pressure and we've got heart disease. No, they don't have all that. But you know what I mean? You're like, yeah. Wait a minute. Could you tell me a little something? Maybe a little. How about you just call my doctor and tell me?
1: Yeah.
2: But the same, my mom recently, and this might be mostly my fault, but recently she had to go in for a little thing with her heart or whatever, and she needed somebody to drop her and take her off or pick her up. And so I was like, yeah, that would be me. She's like, well, I don't want to bother you. I'm like, no, but mom, I'm the one you bother. Like, I'm your son. Like, I'm the one that does that.
1: Yeah.
2: That's my job. Don't take that away from me. And she's like, no, you're busy. You've got work and everything. And I'm like, yeah, no kidding. But still, that is my job. Do not take that away from me. I take you and pick you up. Well, it's just then you go and you work out and stuff. I just don't want to bother you when it gets done. And I'm like, mom, this is literally my job. I can skip the gym that day. It's going to be okay. Mm. And actually, the day worked out perfect. I was able to take her into the hospital, come into work, do work, go to the gym. And when I got done with the gym, she was getting done waiting for me in the lobby. I picked her up, took her home. Like, it was the perfect day.
0: Perfect. Look how different the generations are from Generation Z or to Alpha to the silent generation who raised the boomers.
2: Yeah.
0: Like, I remember my mom saying, my grandma used to say, you just get up and you just keep going. Like, you don't even need to talk about it.
2: Yeah.
0: You just brush it off, take a shower, and go.
2: That's how my parents are.
0: Yeah.
2: My dad carried an old timer in his pocket, and you're like, oh, yeah, for like cutting rope. He's like, no, in case I get a growth. And I cut that thing off and chew on it.
0: My uncle gets rid of his nose hairs by sniffing a match.
2: Yeah.
0: And now look at the alphas. They're like, oh no, I can't go to school because I farted.
2: Yeah.
0: You know?
2: Well, I'm a little gassy today. I can't go into school.
3: On the web. On your phone. And on the air.
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16: From the Waring Sturgis Ford Weather Center, I'm meteorologist Ember Sky. A red flag warning is in place today through Thursday. Look for sunny skies today with highs near 89. Tonight turns mostly cloudy with a slight chance of rain and lows near 62. Thursday warms near 82.
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0: Look, moving on.
1: Josh Ross there on the Catch. It's called Hate How You Look. And welcome back to the Roadhouse. And it's time for results.
2: Well, maybe it is stupid, but it's also dumb.
1: We've been waiting all hour for this to find out who you picked. Which stupid criminal story will
3: read
1: it
3: those
1: be?
3: Headlines one more time.
4: I hope it was me. My headline is a robbery at the half-assed bar was half-assed.
3: Huh. Mine was burglar stole 100 hot dogs, but from where? More at 10. Back to you, Amy.
1: Thanks, Brandon. A drunk driver drove a car down a sidewalk to chase a kid on a bike.
4: Oh.
1: How rude is that?
4: That is selfish.
3: Super rude when I look at the text line and do some mathification. And I love science. It looks like Zachy Moon won.
1: Oh!
4: Ooh. All right. I'm going to do a little bit of reading here. Okay. If you're going to rob a place called the half-ass bar, you aren't going to get away with doing it half-assed. Ha, ha, ha, ha. Two women have been charged after stealing more than $3,500 from the half-ass bar in Bland, Missouri. Oh, the name of the town is also fun. The Bland, Missouri. They broke into the safe. A cash-to-coin exchange machine was taken, and they attempted to break into an ATM on the site. They were also caught on security cameras along with their vehicle. Turns out one of the women was the daughter of the owners, and the motivation was probably financing a drug habit. Because one of them had fentanyl and meth on them, and they were when they were caught.
1: Ew.
4: Gross. The owners even called out their daughter on social media when they found out she was responsible. The police asked them to take down her actual name while the legal system sorts it all out. Mm. All right. Well, yeah. I mean,
3: wow.
4: Dumb.
3: I guess if you're going to go rob a place, be like, I know a place. I know every square foot of it. I know exactly where the ATM machine is. I think I even remember where you put the keys.
4: Yeah, it's like stealing from your parents' purse or your mom's purse, but like now you're an adult and you're stealing from their business.
3: Yeah.
4: Like, grow up, dude. Jeez.
3: Half-ass bar, raise half-ass kids.
4: Maybe she was stealing all that money to pay for rehab, but I doubt it.
5: We are united.
6: We love you and we welcome you.
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14: Good morning from the Home Slice News Center. South Dakota Supreme Court Chief Justice Stephen Jensen appointed Michelle Comer as presiding judge for the 4th Judicial Circuit this week. Judge Comer will replace the current 4th Judicial Circuit presiding judge Michael Day, who is retiring effective June 8th. Judge Comer will begin her duties as presiding judge on June 9th. The 4th Judicial is comprised of Butte, Corson, Dewey, Harding, Lawrence, Meade, Perkins, and Zeebock counties. Mark Larson has been named Code Enforcement Officer of the Year for the city of Box Elder, honoring his work in the community and contributions to the profession. The annual award recognizes a code enforcement officer for outstanding municipal service, community involvement, and professional achievements. City officials credited Larson with helping improve communication, strengthening partnerships with other departments, and finding practical solutions to complex enforcement issues. From the Home Slice News Center, I'm Gary Matthews reporting.
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0: Hey, go get your tickets for Beer Fest on Friday.
1: Oh, that's right. Please do. Please
2: they
1: do.
2: They are on sale this Friday. That way, if you get a meow, you don't get them stuck outside wishing you had the VIPs.
1: Yeah. Oh, get a VIP, please.
0: Yeah.
1: It's worth it. You get the extra time for the day.
2: And food.
1: But you get to hit it first. And your food is going to be so good.
2: Everybody wants to hit it first.
0: You get 5 hours instead of four.
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5: From the Waring Sturgis Ford Weather Center, I'm meteorologist Ember Sky. A red flag warning is in place today through Thursday. Look for sunny skies today with highs near 89. Tonight turns mostly cloudy with a slight chance of rain and lows near 62. Thursday warms near 82.
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0: and Cole Wetzel on the cast. Welcome back to the Roadhouse.
1: So, thinking of funny named restaurants, not necessarily all Vietnamese restaurants, but yeah. Do you guys remember any good funny named restaurants?
2: Well, first of all, there was the half-assed bar from earlier.
0: Yeah, that's true.
1: That's true. I quick did a Google search. There's a Titanic.
2: Oh, nice.
1: But Thai food.
2: Titanic.
1: Oh. Yeah, yeah. You know, Thai food.
2: The Lord of the Fries.
1: There's the walk and giggle.
2: The walk and giggle.
1: Yeah.
2: Or the walk this way.
1: Yeah. Peter Pan Mediterranean.
2: Ooh.
1: Peter Pan. But like the, you know, Peter Pan. chop it like it's hot.
2: I like that.
0: Lord of the Wings. Have you ever eaten
1: it? I have never eaten at Lord of the Wings, but they better be good if they're going to be called the Lord of the Wings. There's a fish and chips place called the Codfather.
2: Oh, I like that one.
0: Have you ever heard of Egg Slut?
1: I have not. What? Sounds like a great place to go. I bet you they've got extra juicy eggs.
2: Yeah. What about Planet of the Crepes? I like that one. Mission Impossible.
1: Yes.
0: Are these fries real before places? Guys?
1: I don't know. Why not? Well, I would love to have a Fries Before Guys. Such a great place.
0: That's a real place.
1: Oh, yeah.
2: The Notorious P.I.G. barbecue.
1: Yeah, get it? Pig.
0: Oh, wow.
1: Yeah. Mm-hmm. Yeah. Foku. You know.
2: Oh, Frying Nemo.
0: Oh, look at this one. This one's called Pho King Good.
2: Oh, I love pho.
1: Yeah. I heard that place
2: is so
1: good.
2: Well, it's also called pho, so you can say it.
0: Wow.
1: Pho. Yeah.
0: I can't believe people get away with naming restaurants these
1: That's
0: names.
1: That's Walk This Way. Good, nice little Asian restaurant. Mm-hmm. Very good.
0: Interesting.
1: Dumpling Droll Den.
0: Wow.
2: Tequila Mockingbird.
0: Holy schnitzel.
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1: I want to live to be really old.
2: How old?
1: I don't know, but I want to bust over that 100 mark. You know what I mean? Like, I want to be over 100.
2: You want to be a centenarian.
1: Yeah. My grandaunt almost hit that 110. I kind of want to break that record.
0: That would be awesome.
1: That'd be cool.
2: Yeah.
1: If you're decent, like this chick right here, Susan Young Brown, marked 108th birthday on May 2nd, day after my birthday. And she taught in the school district. So what they did was at the college she went to, they were really recognizing her because mm-hmm. she graduated with her education degree in 1945.
2: Oh, whoa.
1: That was wild to think about.
2: Okay, so yeah.
0: You had to get a degree back then, huh?
1: Yeah. And she is 108, still drives. Her license doesn't expire till 2033, I think it said. Which is wild. And, you know, she goes on about her life. She says that her longevity is to, like, working out, staying fit. She wakes up every morning and does a workout regimen, the same one she's done for 20 years. At 108, she's been doing this workout regimen since she was 80.
2: Yeah. Wow. Well, that's awesome. Well, imagine starting working out at 80, though. Starting this specific workout routine. You're just like, you know what? I'm still going. I think I want to keep it going.
3: I'm kind of getting a little stiff. I think I'm going to start a workout regimen. In the morning, before I put my teeth in, I'm going to go, I don't know, you know.
2: She's driving to the gym, dog. That's wild to me.
1: Well, it's wild. She at 108, she's still driving. Could you imagine pulling up next to a lady that's going a little slow and you look over and you're like, holy crap.
0: That's look, like the elders in my family.
2: Looks a little dusty. Just like, whoa.
3: She's like, I used to be able to see over the steering wheel.
1: But with self-driving cars nowadays,
2: yeah,
1: you know what I mean? You just kind of, take me to the gym.
2: I mean, does every governor go to people who are that old's like birthdays, or is that just a thing for her?
1: It should be a thing. It should be. Like once you break 100, the mayor or somebody
2: comes to every birthday after that.
1: Happy birthday.
0: You know, Uncle Bob, sing it and dance. He's 89.
1: Yeah.
0: He's going to be 90 years old this year.
1: That's so wild.
0: And look at him go.
1: Yeah, dude.
2: Man.
1: He still drops like it's hot, plays guitar.
0: He does. Plays in a band.
2: What?
1: Yeah, dude.
0: Goes to church every Sunday.
2: Nice, dude.
0: Gets out and hikes around.
2: He's got the power.
1: That's what I want to do. I want to like walk up Bear Butte for my 100th birthday. You know what I mean?
2: Yeah.
4: That's a hot one. Hot, hot, hot. The Roadhouse. 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
11: From the Waring Sturgis Ford Weather Center, I'm meteorologist Ember Sky. A red flag warning is in place today through Thursday. Look for sunny skies today with highs near 89. Tonight turns mostly cloudy with a slight chance of rain and lows near 62. Thursday warms near 82.
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0: It's Riley Green with Ella Langley on the cat in your roadhouse, and it's time for That's a Great Question, brought to you by Murphy's.
1: Ella Langley.
0: Ella Langley.
2: Your question is, 61% of singles have looked for a date on this website. What is it?
0: OnlyFans.
2: I'm pretty sure the people who make OnlyFans don't want you to ask them on dates. Your clue is, it's definitely made for meeting others in your area, but it's not for dating.
0: Okay.
2: Yeah, think about it.
0: Facebook.
2: No.
0: Okay. All right. Well, text in your guests 348-3939. We'll be right back after Jordan Davis.

0: with That's a Great Question.
1: All right, the answer to That's a Great Question. The question was, 61% of singles have looked for a date on this website.
0: Farmers only.
1: Probably, but clue, your clue is, it's definitely made for meeting others in your area, just not for dating. So it's not even a dating website.
2: Yeah, but okay.
1: It's really not even a social media website. The answer is LinkedIn.
2: Yeah, but if you're looking to, it's like going to church to meet people.
1: Yeah.
2: You know what I mean?
1: Yeah,
2: like,
1: exactly. You know, and honestly, using LinkedIn is probably a better place to find someone to match with.
2: Mean.
1: Because, yeah, you're going to find someone who maybe is in the same, like, work you
2: Their
1: do.
2: Work and success is out there. You're like, wow, this guy's real successful.
1: Yeah.
2: Or look at
0: do
2: her
0: Do you guys
2: go.
0: Have a LinkedIn?
1: I do, and yeah. I made it like years ago. Haven't reopened it once.
0: I had one because my old job made us all start one.
1: Ah,
2: yeah. I think mine says I still work at Serval, so
0: I update mine. Well, I did several years ago.
2: I might have updated it working here. I don't remember, only because all of a sudden I got an email that a couple people here followed me, and then they were making fun of me for not updating it. So I got on there, and I think I might have updated. That was a couple of years ago.
1: I certainly have not.
2: Who uses LinkedIn?
0: I know.
1: I'm intrigued. I want to see what it says I do.
2: From you should look it up.
0: Too
2: ago.
0: Many sites to keep up with.
1: Yeah,
0: for me.
1: I can't. I don't.
2: Like, hold
0: and
2: on,
0: I don't
2: guys.
0: Plan on leaving here.
2: Sorry, I was late today. I had to make a post on all of my things: LinkedIn, Instagram, Foursquare, MySpace, TikTok, Facebook,
1: Truth Social,
2: Yep.
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12: Good morning from the Home Slice News Center. Crews from the Rapid City Streets Department are keeping extra busy this month, working to achieve some lofty goals. The city's street sweeper crews are approaching the midway point of Sweeps Month, working to broom and collect debris from every street in the community during the month of May. And the city's pothole patching crews are well on their way to filling 3,000 potholes on the city's streets this month. Street Superintendent Jesse Reeb said crews filled 862 potholes last week. A Rapid City man will spend more than 2 years in prison after being convicted of illegally possessing ammunition. 27-year-old Bradley Two Eagle was sentenced May 8th to 2.5 years. Prosecutors said the case began October of last year when police responded to reports of gunshots. Officers contacted Two Eagle, who gave a false name before running from police. Authorities say he threw ammunition to the ground while fleeing and was later arrested. From the Home Slice News Center, I'm Gary Matthews reporting.
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0: Eric Church on the Cat with your Roadhouse Show. Speaking of dating, Zachy, did anybody text in yesterday when we were looking for the single ladies?
1: Let me see if I can find
0: all
1: anything.
0: The single ladies. All the single ladies.
1: Put your hands up. Nope, not a single one.
0: Oh my gosh, you guys. If you're single, Zachy's looking for one lucky lady in his life.
1: Yeah, text in, send a picture with it. You know, what's up? I've been talking to, you know, some girls I've met on my own. But if you want to say what's up, then maybe we could talk it out.
0: You need one lady in your life.
1: I just need one.
0: Yes.
1: But, you know, you gotta see all of them.
0: He's single, ready to mingle.
1: Let's
0: text
1: go.
0: In.
1: I'm a hot dude.
0: 348-3939.

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1: You guys think you're cool?
2: No.
0: And I don't care.
1: Yeah.
3: I'm okay. I mean, I'm hot, actually, right now.
1: I used to, like, I mean, I'd never actually cared if I was cool, but I've definitely, like, made the jokes about it. Like, oh, yeah, I'm cool. And then someone's like, no, you're not, like in Joe Dirt. And I'm like, all right, sorry. But there are people out there that do care about being cool.
3: I know them.
1: You do know them?
3: Yeah, I ran into those people.
1: Yeah, and like full-grown adults, too. Adults fully accept that most adults fully accept they're no longer cool. But there are a lot more Americans, in this poll anyway, that believe they are way cooler than they were in high school.
3: And yeah.
1: Yeah. There's like over 50%, like 60% of people polled say, I'm way cooler than I was in high school. 16% of Americans consider themselves very, very cool. 39% said somewhat cool, 24% said not very cool. Anyway, adults under 45 were more willing to cling to being cool.
3: Yeah.
1: It was mostly that. Boomers, Gen Xers, they're basically like, I don't care about being cool.
0: I've never really been into, ooh, I want to be cool, popular, or whatever. I was just always, I wanted to be kind. I wanted people to feel
1: good,
0: important, and loved.
1: Good. I like that.
0: Yeah.
1: What about you, Brandon? Did you want to feel people?
3: I care less how people feel.
0: That's not true
3: about me or anything I do. It's cool. It'd be cool if I'm cool. If I'm cool, if I'm not, I don't know, man.
1: Yeah,
3: you know what I mean? I just don't know. But have you ever met somebody that is cool? And you're like, man, that guy is cool, or girl, doesn't matter.
1: But you know what the thing about people who are cool, actually cool? I mean, when you meet them, that they don't think they're cool, or they're not talking about how cool they are. They're definitely not taking polls tell some random poll service, like, hey, I'm cool, and I'm way cooler than I was in high school, and I'm cooler than everybody you know!
3: Yeah.
0: Wow, are you okay over there?
1: No, I'm just saying, that's how those people act.
3: Yeah, they get upset. They definitely seek the popularity. Like, they get mad if somebody else is cool.
0: Wow.
3: And they try to seek that.
1: Yeah, it's like caring about that.
3: That's not fair. You're cooler than me. Why are you always cooler than me?
1: Yeah.
3: I don't know. Maybe you're trying too hard.
1: Yeah. Being cool is just such a cliche anymore now.
0: It is.
1: Yeah. I'm moving past it.
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4: From the Waring Sturgis Ford Weather Center, I'm meteorologist Ember Sky. A red flag warning is in place today through Thursday. Look for sunny skies today with highs near 89. Tonight turns mostly cloudy with a slight chance of rain and lows near 62. Thursday warms near 82.
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1: So, do you think what people who are cool? I want to still talk about cool people.
2: Okay.
1: They're the ones that you alluded to, Zach, about being like they don't know they're cool. They just kind of are.
2: Yeah.
1: Like they can't seem to get away from it. Everything they do, people are attracted to said person, boy, girl, doesn't matter. And they're just cool. They have a friend group. That person's like, I feel like we should go to the lake today. And everyone's like, I was thinking the same thing. Let's go to the lake.
0: Who do we know that's like that?
1: I don't know. But I do know this. There is a kid at my daughter's daycare that I think is cool. And obviously, he doesn't know it. He's two. You know what I mean? Yeah. Like, you don't know. He's not walking in there, like, trying to be cool. But every girl in that daycare is like, Carter.
2: Carter.
1: We pull up to daycare, and my daughter's like, Carter? I think that's his name. Mm-hmm. Carter? And I'm like, who the frick?
0: Funny.
1: And I've never met this kid, thankfully. And I don't know how big his dad is. But anyways, my wife said she's seen him, and the kid's, like, oblivious. You know what I mean? Because he's two. Mm-hmm. So he's like, Carter! There's all these little girls, Carter! And he's just like, whatever.
2: Yeah, he's 2 years
1: he's
2: old.
1: He's like, whatever, I'm two. I'm gonna go look for a train or a car or something to play with. I don't know why these girls are bugging me right now.
2: Yeah, exactly.
1: I might have just pooped myself. You know, like... But I'm like, that kid's cool, and he that's it.
2: Yep.
1: Like, he's cool. He's the cool kid. He doesn't even know. Mm-hmm. Like, all these girls be crushing on me. That's been my whole life. I don't know what's happening. You know?
2: Oh, dude.
1: And those are the cool people. Do you know somebody like that?
2: Yeah, I think I had that in elementary school because I had long hair all the way down to like my waist. So I was weird. I did whatever I wanted. I liked metal music and like, you know, whatever. And then there was that girl that I said I had a crush on earlier in the show or whatever that like, or on a break. And this girl I had a crush on was like the most popular hot girl in school or whatever. Mm-hmm. I found out in sixth grade after elementary school's done, she always liked me, but I didn't say anything and I didn't know that she liked me because I was oblivious the whole time.
1: Yeah.
2: Oblivious to it. And I was just like, and people are like, dude, you were cool. And I'm like, what?
1: How the turns of table.
2: Oh, man. Now that I'm conscious of it, I'm definitely never going to be cool again.
1: I know.
2: I got it in elementary school, though. That was
1: like,
2: cool.
1: All of a sudden somebody flips the switch and you're like, I was cool? What am I now?
3: Hashtag morning. Hashtag fun.
4: Oh, that's fun.
3: Hashtag laughs.
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11: Good morning from the Home Slice News Center. South Dakota Supreme Court Chief Justice Stephen Jensen appointed Michelle Comer as presiding judge for the 4th Judicial Circuit this week. Judge Comer will replace the current 4th Judicial Circuit presiding judge Michael Day, who is retiring effective June 8th. Judge Comer will begin her duties as presiding judge on June 9th. The 4th Judicial is comprised of Butte, Corson, Dewey, Harding, Lawrence, Meade, Perkins, and Zeebock counties. Mark Larson has been named Code Enforcement Officer of the Year for the city of Box Elder, honoring his work in the community and contributions to the profession. The annual award recognizes a code enforcement officer for outstanding municipal service, community involvement, and professional achievements. City officials credited Larson with helping improve communication, strengthening partnerships with other departments, and finding practical solutions to complex enforcement issues. From the Home Slice News Center, I'm Gary Matthews reporting.
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1: So we have a new Guinness World Record, if you will, or LOL.
2: Do we?
1: I don't know if it's Guinness, but it is definitely Home Slice World Record. Record. Used to be longstanding that Murdoch had the whitest legs in Home Slice.
2: Okay.
1: And today, he came into the studio and passed the trophy or the torch. Honor to the whitester legs. And the translucent, very vibrant legs to...
0: You can almost see through them.
1: Zachy Moon. Yeah.
2: I do have very white legs, my friends. I have very white legs.
1: They almost look tan, but it's just a shadow from the hair. Yep. But yeah.
2: Yeah, exactly. But it kind of makes them look okay. You know what I mean? Like, it's not like... If I had no leg hair, then they would look really weirdly white, and I think that would be uncomfortable.
1: It's wild. Like, if you go stand by the wall... You almost lose your legs, a white wall. Like, they're gone almost.
3: It's like, no, it's like camouflage.
1: Actually, they're more of a tan wall. But yeah, or like a gray wall.
0: Zachy's legs are as white as Murdoch's hair.
2: Ah, that's true. Yeah. Yes. Yes, nice. You are right.
1: You know what will be really weird is when you have gray leg hair. Legs are gone.
2: It's gone forever.
0: I don't think the leg hair turns gray. I think it just stops growing.
1: Bro, I thought it did. I thought it turned gray. Like, haven't you seen, like, those old guys with gray arm hairs and
2: stuff? Yeah.
0: No.
1: It's kind of hot.
2: I'm pretty blonde. I think I'm going to get white hair. I won't be gray.
1: You are pretty white.
0: I'll be red.
1: And you know what these white legs mean, though, and your non-tannable abilities? You're a ginger. Like, I mean...
2: No. Nah. Nope.
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14: From the Waring Sturgis Ford Weather Center, I'm meteorologist Ember Sky. A red flag warning is in place today through Thursday. Look for sunny skies today with highs near 89. Tonight turns mostly cloudy with a slight chance of rain and lows near 62. Thursday warms near 82.
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0: And we're McDone.
1: 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Nice. Yeah. I'm going to go get some McNuggets.
0: I'm loving it. Not me.
1: Oh, no, I'm not either.
0: Well, we lost Brandon. He had to go do something. But
1: yeah, go run off.
0: It's fine. It's fine, Brandon. Just go.
1: Bye.
0: Yeah. He had to go clip his toenails.
1: Gross. I know. He really did.
0: Get an ingrown.

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4: 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Sunny and 75 when you wake up. Maybe some gusts of wind, 40 miles per hour. 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

0: Skies today with highs near 89. Tonight turns mostly cloudy with a slight chance of rain and lows near 62. Thursday warms near 82.
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5: From the Waring Sturgis Ford Weather Center, I'm meteorologist Ember Sky. A red flag warning is in place today through Thursday. Look for sunny skies today with highs near 89. Tonight turns mostly cloudy with a slight chance of rain and lows near 62. Thursday warms near 82.
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5: From the Waring Sturgis Ford Weather Center, I'm meteorologist Ember Sky. A red flag warning remains in effect the rest of today through Thursday. Sunny this afternoon with highs near 90. Tonight brings clouds, lows near 63, and a slight chance of rain.
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3: 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I'm David Johnson. I'm the tree guy. That time has come for me as I've decided to run for re-election to the Senate here in South Dakota's District 33. South Dakota is an inspiring state. West River folks are wholesome, God-fearing citizens who live honest lives, who work hard every day because of our pioneer heritage and our perseverance to get the job done, to grind through tough times and then enjoy the fulfillment that comes with a victory at the end of the task. 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It is South Dakota. And I'm the Tree Guy. 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
10: From the Waring Sturgis Ford Weather Center, I'm meteorologist Ember Sky. A red flag warning remains in effect the rest of today through Thursday. Sunny this afternoon with highs near 90. Tonight brings clouds, lows near 63, and a slight chance of rain.
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12: From the Waring Sturgis Ford Weather Center, I'm meteorologist Ember Sky. A red flag warning remains in effect the rest of today through Thursday. Sunny this afternoon with highs near 90. Tonight brings clouds, lows near 63, and a slight chance of rain.
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10: From the Waring Sturgis Ford Weather Center, I'm meteorologist Ember Sky. A red flag warning remains in effect the rest of today through Thursday. Sunny this afternoon with highs near 90. Tonight brings clouds, lows near 63, and a slight chance of rain.
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1: All right, so we've got this weekend, we got more hot hunks on the way.
2: We kicked off the first weekend. I'm sure you and Leslie talked about it. It was a good time.
1: Yeah, it sounded like a good time.
2: It really was.
1: So now we got J-Bar and
2: Valley Sports Bar.
1: And Valley Sports Bar this weekend.
2: So Valley Sports Bar is this Friday.
1: Okay.
2: Valley in the Valley, right on Valley Drive, which is great. Some of the best steak tips.
1: Why didn't you do...
2: In Rapid City.
1: Should have had guys dressed like Valley Girls.
2: No.
1: That should have been the theme.
2: No.
1: Valley Girl.
2: This is like a sports
1: fine
2: bar.
1: But it's Valley, Valley, Valley.
2: Stop it.
1: Uncanny Valley. You could have done that either. Oh,
2: anyways,
1: man, so much valleys.
2: Your opportunity to get signed up and win a free pass to the concert of your choice during the...
1: legendary.
2: Buffalo Chip. During the
1: Buffalo Chip.
2: Of course, the 86th Annual Sturgis Motorcycle Rally. It's going to be a big one. It's actually the 45th anniversary of the Buffalo Chip itself.
1: 86th?
2: Of the rally.
1: Of the rally.
2: So it's a big one. And, Youngblood played Red Rocks last night, sold it out. Mm-hmm. Not last night, but on Monday night. Sorry.
1: Yeah.
2: And it was huge. And people from the Buffalo Chip went. And I had some other friends that went from the hills. They said, high energy show. Like, you do not want to miss the show at the Buffalo Chip. So if you don't want to pay for a ticket and you're a dude listening right now, you just show up to the Valley Sports Bar on Friday or the J Bar on Saturday. You sign up, you answer a couple of questions, and boom, free pass.
1: And you know what, guys? Listen, if you have a girlfriend or wife,
2: dude,
1: okay,
2: you want to take her to Youngblood.
1: You want to take her to Youngblood.
2: Right? 100%.
1: All I'm saying is your night is going to be pretty good.
2: Yeah.
1: When she's done seeing him. Okay?
2: That's right.
1: That's all I'm saying.
2: Or it might turn out pretty bad.
1: Oh, it could be too. Hopefully it's the good way.
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1: What did you have for lunch today?
0: I got the Grogu.
1: The Grogu meal from Burger King. Yeah. Oh my God, bro.
0: I did this because I thought for sure that you would appreciate it.
1: Let me see the box.
0: Okay.
1: You still have the box.
0: So listen to me. I did this for you specifically.
1: Okay. Well, why did you bring me lunch specifically?
0: Well, this was $21.
1: Oh my God. Are you kidding?
0: Yeah. But listen to me.
1: Okay.
0: Okay. You get this nice box.
1: Of course,
0: The Mandalorian and Grogu comes in theaters May 22nd.
1: Right.
0: I am not a Star Wars fan, never have been, but I don't hate on it. I know what it is. I just never stayed up on the lore or movies.
1: I'm not a super fan of the extended lore like this is.
0: Sure.
1: I don't mind
0: it. Well, I heard that this movie takes place between Return of the Jedi and whatever the next movie is. I can't remember. Something else.
1: The next movie would have been in the canon. Would have been Rogue One.
0: No.
1: Because, yeah.
0: I Googled it.
1: And then it goes into the new ones.
0: What is going on?
1: And then it goes into the ones with... right? Yeah. No. Then it goes into the newer, crappier ones.
0: it tells me the timeline.
1: Right. It goes into the one with... God dang it. It's been a long time.
0: This is a terrible time. But it says okay, so it's roughly 5 years after Return of the Jedi.
1: Right.
0: Okay.
1: Yeah, going into... No.
0: I can't remember what this is called.
1: I'm so confused right now. Anyway, you got the meal. It comes with a cool...
0: We're going to have to come back and talk about the meal because we just sounded like idiots on the air.
1: Let us fix this. Just one sec.
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12: Here's a thought. 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I'm David Johnson. I'm the tree guy. That time has come for me as I've decided to run for re-election to the Senate here in South Dakota's District 33. South Dakota is an inspiring state. West River folks are wholesome, God-fearing citizens who live honest lives, who work hard every day because of our pioneer heritage and our perseverance to get the job done, to grind through tough times and then enjoy the fulfillment that comes with a victory at the end of the task. 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And it is for the civility of a people that demand integrity in their lives and from their leaders. It is South Dakota. And I'm the Tree Guy. Vote David Johnson, June 2nd.
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16: From the Waring Sturgis Ford Weather Center, I'm meteorologist Ember Sky. A red flag warning remains in effect the rest of today through Thursday. Sunny this afternoon with highs near 90. Tonight brings clouds, lows near 63, and a slight chance of rain.
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You're listening to your second shift with Stitch in Houston today. Here's Jordan Davis. Turn this truck around right here, right now on the Cat.

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1: All right, we've just spent 20 minutes going down rabbit holes for Star Wars movies.
0: I feel so stupid.
1: I know, I do too, and I'm just, it's already been a long week.
0: 5 years after Return of the Jedi and between The Force Awakens.
1: Yeah, that's when The Mandalorian and Grogu takes place.
0: Okay, cool. So anyways, Burger King.
1: Now we're back to talking about the...
0: Burger King is doing again. A great promotion right now. We're nerds. God. We're nerds on this show.
1: Well...
0: The Burger King is doing the Mandalorian and Grogu promotion, and okay. They have a $21 collector's box thing, okay?
1: Wow.
0: This is all you get with it. You get the black box.
1: Right.
0: You get a collector's Mandalorian cup. You get to choose between black, green, red, or blue.
1: And what color did you choose?
0: Black,
1: why?
0: Of course. I don't know.
1: Okay, I know.
0: And then you get a Bounty Whopper. Which
1: right.
0: comes with bacon, lettuce, tomato.
1: Yeah, it's like a normal Whopper.
0: But it's like with fried...
1: There's something else on it.
0: Yeah. Garlic pickled onions on it or something okay. like that. I don't All know, right. but it was delicious. That was good. You get a nice cookie shake with Grogu on it.
1: Okay.
0: Okay. This is a lot of sugar.
1: Yeah, I can imagine.
0: But it's good. Then you get the cheddar ranch tots with a garlic sauce.
1: Okay.
0: Which, okay, that's fine.
1: Mediocre.
0: The garlic chicken fries, though. As we all know, the Burger King's pretty right. famous for their chicken fries.
1: Yeah.
0: These are garlic chicken fries.
1: And they are delicious?
0: They are delicious. And okay. you dip them in a garlic sauce.
1: Like Grogu spit or something? What was it called?
0: Sure. Okay. Or a garlic dip cup, either
1: okay.
0: way.
1: Well, sure, same thing, I guess.
0: So you get all of that for $20.
1: So there's nothing else outside of a collectible cup that you'll actually keep. The box you'll end up throwing away.
0: Yeah, but it doesn't matter. I think it was all cool. Right. But I did this for you. I wanted to experience
1: look,
0: this.
1: Look, I appreciate you did it for me, but
0: for
1: next
0: you.
1: Time I would also take the lunch, too. Don't just give me the remnants. You're halfway through a shake you wouldn't even share.
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4: From the Waring Sturgis Ford Weather Center, I'm meteorologist Ember Sky. A red flag warning remains in effect the rest of today through Thursday. Sunny this afternoon with highs near 90. Tonight brings clouds, lows near 63, and a slight chance of rain.
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1: All right, this is the perfect thing to talk about with you because you are legitimately a walking billboard for Dixon, right? For Dixon flannels, Dixon clothing, you are. You 100%.
0: I don't know if you're making fun of me or...
1: No, I'm not. I'm not making fun of you, but this was a very interesting question that I came across.
0: Okay.
1: That I wanted to throw out to you. So if you've noticed, there are a ton of small businesses anymore that are selling hats. And normally you don't really see that a lot in small businesses because you got thin profit margins and that's not a lot of, you know, where a lot of that stuff goes to, mm-hmm. right? So apparently it's a new trend in small businesses to world build is what they're calling it
0: okay.
1: instead of simple marketing or advertising, which let me tell you, small businesses, the best thing you can do is advertise, okay? 100% the best thing you can do.
0: I understand it's expensive, but so, it's something that you should definitely budget for.
1: You have to budget for and you have to do it. So wearing a business's hat is like a walking billboard.
0: Okay.
1: You would agree, right?
0: Yes, I agree.
1: You're also asserting that you're kind of a member of that company's tribe a little bit, right?
0: Sure.
1: Would you say that's fair?
0: Yeah.
1: And you're voluntarily boasting your loyalty. Do you think that's fair?
0: Sure. Yeah.
1: Do you think the company should have to give you a little kickback on that, though?
0: If you're talking about Dixon specifically?
1: No, I'm talking about it because, and here's how I'll reframe this. Every time I have purchased a new vehicle from a dealership,
0: mm-hmm.
1: the very first thing I would do is remove the dealership sticker that's usually on the vehicles. Take it off every time.
0: You do that?
1: Every time.
0: Why?
1: Because I am not advertising your business for free, pal.
0: Okay, I hear what you're saying. You're looking for endorsements and stuff.
1: Yeah, kind of.
0: There is influencer marketing that, you know, people, and we've come across it before.
1: We have.
0: We get endorsed.
1: Influencer marketing is stupid.
0: Sometimes.
1: Mm-hmm.
0: And we get paid for it, or we get
1: right.
0: free services,
1: yes.
0: or whatever the case may be.
1: But we're being compensated for that.
0: Right.
1: Do you feel you should... I'm asking the wrong person because you're wearing a Dixon shirt, a Dixon hat. You have all Dixon on right now. I can't ask you the question, do you feel like Dixon owes you something?
0: I mean, no. I just really like their clothes.
1: Right. I respect that.
0: I've never had clothes fit me as good as these clothes do.
1: Okay.
0: All right. But I hear what you're saying.
1: Yeah.
0: I actually just signed up for affiliate marketing through Facebook. Like I can
1: You can do that now.
0: I can do that now, but I still haven't figured out like what brands do I do. But you can be a brand ambassador.
1: Sure.
0: You know what I mean? And then they can pay you for that.
1: Mm-hmm.
0: I should hit up Danny though.
1: You gotta get paid, bro.
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1: We have been talking about if you enjoy a company's product, a lot of times you will go out of your way to purchase a hat or a shirt or something with that company product. I mean, honestly,
2: sometimes I'll do it just to support, no matter whether it's, you know, I mean, basically, like, you know, buying band merch.
1: Right.
2: It's essentially the same thing. Kind of.
1: Kind of, yeah.
2: You know, because, I mean, like,
1: there are t-shirts, jackets, your sports teams.
2: Yeah.
1: You wear that all the time, right?
2: Mm-hmm. Yep.
1: But I think that's a little different from a business, wearing a jersey of a sport.
2: Right, but it's just another way for businesses to recoup losses.
1: Maybe it is.
2: I mean, merch is a way, dude. When you're speaking about a band particularly, because bands...
1: No, that's a whole other conversation. Okay. I know what you're going to say there.
2: Yeah, and they don't make money.
1: No, I agree with that. if you're a fan of a band or something, yeah, wear their stuff. Mm-hmm. Especially if they're a band that nobody knows about. Absolutely. If you love it, get that word out there. That's different. Those are the arts.
2: Okay. Yes, okay.
1: But what I've learned in all of this too, marketing, I mean, being an influencer... I just hate that word. But so let's say we have a podcast network. We have a really good podcast network. If you want to listen to great podcasts that cover all gamuts, we run the gamut of things, right? From sports to booze to education to politics. We do the whole thing.
2: Mm-hmm.
1: It is really, we've been doing this now. Our podcast network is 5, 6, 7 years old, somewhere in there.
2: Yeah.
1: We are just now starting to make pennies on that network.
2: Yeah.
1: That's how hard this is.
2: It really is very difficult.
1: And we have entire marketing strategies that we put behind it.
2: Yeah.
1: You either get super lucky going viral with something, or you grind,
2: Which
1: is what we have been doing.
2: I cannot agree with you more.
1: Yeah. And that's, you know, so I mean, I get it. I understand.
2: So if businesses produce their own merch, whether that's hats, TVs.
1: T-shirts.
2: Stickers or whatever it may be. Yeah. Like, that is, to me, is just a way to support them.
1: Right.
2: You know,
1: I get that.
2: I understand, you know, if it's a big brand, maybe you can look at being a brand ambassador and you're getting paid for that or some sort of an endorsement deal. But, like... the dentist down the street, you know, hey, I really enjoyed what you did for my teeth. Thanks. I'm going to buy your hat.
1: What I'm going to do is I'm gonna pick up that TV on the way out from the dentist office because I really like what you did.
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15: From the Waring Sturgis Ford Weather Center, I'm meteorologist Ember Skye. A red flag warning remains in effect the rest of today through Thursday. Sunny this afternoon with highs near 90. Tonight brings clouds, lows near 63, and a slight chance of rain.
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say Potts Farm was a place to go. Load a truck up, hit the dirt road. 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Jack and Jim were a few good men. 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Better watch out for the boys in blue. And all this small town, he said, she said. 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Man, that talk is getting old. You better mind your business, man. Watch your mouth. Before I have to knock that loud mouth out. I'm tired of talking, man. Y'all ain't listening. Them old

0: 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Jason Aldean, Dirt Road Anthem, Cat Country 98.7. 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
1: You ever take a picture? I know I've seen the photos you take. You sometimes you have a pose in your photos.
0: Yeah, right. Dude, I hate my smile.
1: Why?
0: I don't know. I'm just really insecure about it sometimes.
1: I kind of agree. I don't like to show my teeth when I smile.
0: Me either.
1: So I don't. My teeth are great.
0: I mean, I do sometimes. But
1: I just don't like to do that.
0: I feel like usually when I have my mouth open or doing this, yeah. You know what I mean? That just kind of portrays my...
1: We'll call that the boogie pose?
0: My wacky... Yeah, the double gun
1: double
0: pose.
1: Guns, yeah.
0: Do you ever do it just kind of just portrays my personality in a sense.
1: Do you ever do a V for victory? Like hold up two fingers?
0: Yeah, all the time.
1: Do you really?
0: All the time. It's peace.
1: Security experts are now saying fingerprint exposure in high resolution photos.
0: Oh my goodness. Are you serious?
1: Yep. Security experts have demonstrated on reality shows how close range shots of your hand gesture can potentially extract detailed fingerprint information.

0: even from up to 9 to 10 feet away.
1: You gotta be kidding me.
0: Yeah.
1: They can zoom into that.
0: They can zoom in to
1: and
0: get
1: and then what? How do
0: fingertips?
1: They?
0: Well, you're able to print it out, to take that image, print it, and then I'm assuming you'd be able to put it on some sort of biomarker that gives off a warmth, a heat to it.
1: Sure.
0: And then boop.
1: Wow.
0: They're in your bank account, baby. They're in your storage unit. What do you got in your storage unit?
1: Do you have your biometrics set up on your phone?
0: Of course I do.
1: I do not.
0: Why?
1: I think that's stupid.
0: For your face?
1: The face is weird.
0: No,
1: because if you get knocked out or shot,
0: they just pick up your phone and do this anyways.
1: And
0: no, all you do, because you hold on the iPhone, you just hold it on the side for 5 seconds and it disables all that.
1: Really?
0: Yeah, so then they can't get into your phone.
1: I don't know anything about it, dude.
0: Okay, well, don't do the peace sign anymore. You're doing it right now. Stop it. There's cameras behind me.
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10: From the Waring Sturgis Ford Weather Center, I'm meteorologist Ember Sky. A red flag warning remains in effect the rest of today through Thursday. Sunny this afternoon with highs near 90. Tonight brings clouds, lows near 63, and a slight chance of rain.
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1: I think I know how you're going to answer this, but I'll ask anyway. You think you're cool?
0: I know I'm cool.
1: Okay, there it is, everybody.
0: Now, I'm
1: there
0: also...
1: There it is, everybody.
0: I'm starting to know that I'm not young anymore, so that makes me feel a little uncooler now than I did previously.
1: Here's how this question is framed, though. Cooler than you were in high school, now?
0: Oh, yeah.
1: Really?
0: Wait, because I do cool stuff now. Yeah. You know what I did in high school?
1: Do I want to know? Is this going to make me sad?
0: I worked at a call center.
1: In high school you did that?
0: I did that. Yep. I raised support for nonprofit charities. That was cool. But the company I was working for was also, if you can look them up, they're called the Heritage Company. They did not end well.
1: They were
0: skimming off the top.
1: There's a lot of uncool jobs you could have said.
0: Yeah, that was one of the coolest. That was one of the uncoolest.
1: I didn't realize you went right to the top with what the uncoolest
0: job was. I was really good at it.
1: I'm not saying you weren't, but what
0: and like when I was that age, when I was 16 years old and I had that job, they started me out, if I remember correctly, it was like $8 an hour, $7 mm-hmm. bucks an hour, right? My first month, I got a $3 raise because of how well I was performing.
1: Well, that's cool.
0: And then I had decent benefits.
1: But your job was...
0: But I was getting paid that much money at that time when I... You know what I mean?
1: Like, when I was doing that at your age, I was doing this. So I've always been this cool.
0: Well, you know what?
1: Always. Always I have been this cool. 56% of people believe they're cool now, compared to 43% who remembered being cool in high school.
0: Didn't we talk about last week how cool is still the word?
1: Yeah, cool is still the word for slang.
0: that we've all used across generations.
1: But I wasn't cool in high school. I was not.
0: I was cool in high school. I just wasn't as cool as I am now.
1: I was a theater and speech nerd, so of course I wasn't cool. But I was really good at speech. I was like a two-time state champion. And so that kind of gives you a little clout, but not like being a sports champion, right? Doesn't get you the same thing in high school.
0: Oh, yeah.
1: But,
0: you know, what's funny about those sports people back in the day that everybody looked up to. You're like, oh man, those guys were the coolest, man.
1: You know where they are now?
0: They're all behind like computer screens playing World of Warcraft, eating Cheetos.
1: A lot of them are still working for their dad.
0: Yeah, that too.
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9: And I'm Adam Ray.
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9: 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This is Dusty Johnson. 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It's where Jacqueline and I raised our kids, and where we hope they'll raise theirs. 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While I was working with the president to cut taxes for working families, Larry Roden and John Hansen were raising them. As governor, I'll make sure South Dakota is a special place for our kids to build their future. Paid for by Dusty for Governor.

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0: country. Songs bring back memories, don't they?
1: Yes.
0: What do you remember when you hear this one?

0: Morgan Wallen, don't we? 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
1: Have you ever, I can't answer that. Hold on.
0: What?
1: Have you ever gotten a random text from your boomer parents?
0: Come on, man.
1: I know. From your mom. From your boomer. Your mom's a boomer, I would assume.
0: She was born 56. Yeah, she's a boomer. 59. I can't remember.
1: That details like someone's morbid health issues. Did your mom ever send you text messages like that? I get them all the time from my mom.
0: I want to say there was a couple times.
1: Okay.
0: But
1: just like they're random texts. Like,
0: it was for her. It was for me to feel sorry for her.
1: Oh, that's a whole other conversation.
0: Yeah.
1: Oh, my God.
0: Like, this happened to me.
1: These are texts you get from your mom like, well, so-and-so's gone. And you're like, what?
0: What?
1: Oh, yeah, Bill Smith is gone. You're like, what, mom? Bill Smith? What are you talking about? I know. But there's no explanation like who the person is sometimes. They'll just be like,
0: they're very vague.
1: He's gone. Yeah. This is known as boomer bad news drop.
0: There's a name
1: for it. It's when your parents or older relatives casually send alarming news with zero context. Randomly admitting they had surgery and don't want to bother anyone. All right. You've seen Facebook posts like that.
0: Oh, yeah.
1: Or you're out of the blue describing your uncle's platelet count from a recent blood draw. Like, you know, like, I don't even know I'm related to this guy. Why are you sending me this? Therapists say a lot of boomers were raised to treat emotions like facts instead of conversations. So instead of easing into the difficult news, they just drop it mid-sentence and move on.
0: Wow.
1: And I think it's because, too, boomers love to be the first ones to give bad news, especially if it's bad medical news. No, boomers.
0: I know. But I'm just saying that's like... Just walk into the meeting and be like,
1: yeah. Well, guess what?
0: I got cancer.
1: Yep, there it is.
0: And what?
1: Then you just sit down and continue on with the rest of your day.
0: Yeah, that's like, how my parents you wanted to talk about the summer mixtape? Yeah, cool. Right. That's coming up.
1: So boomer bad news drops. If you get them, you've got a boomer parent.
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6: From the Waring Sturgis Ford Weather Center, I'm meteorologist Ember Sky. A red flag warning remains in effect the rest of today through Thursday. Sunny this afternoon with highs near 90. Tonight brings clouds, lows near 63, and a slight chance of rain.
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